0: You're 32 to verse 32.
1: Verse 31, go ahead.
0: We're on back road. It's tree across the road. We'll put out cones and then come around that way.
1: You're over on the Big Creek side. You drained it when you come out of Clearville to straight on up over the hill and down by the pine tree, where at the pine tree fire farm.
0: Okay.

Bedford, Bedford County. Bedford. You respond to 102 Man Street for a trespassing complaint. Received. Twenty zero.

0: Caller stated that the gentleman and her used to be friends. They haven't spoken about a month since the last time they spoke. He threatened her. He was at her house around 7:12, 7:14. He has since left. She stated he should be coming back in the area, though, for work. He starts work at 8:30, and he works about a mile from where she lives.
1: Received.

0: County, Bedford 8.
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0: I'll be clear.
2: What's your suggestion?
3: 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Just push some cones out up there for that what we see. They're going to be back here in a few minutes, so go ahead and return if you want to.

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0: Earth 32, at the 1233 Rock Hill Church Road with the phone lines, there were no power lines with that?
1: No.
0: Crazy, sir. 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
1: 32 base, the caller stated that the water is going up into their furnace. 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
0: That's easy. 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

0: Bedford 8 traffic. Bedford 8. Business 20 in front of the skating rink, Pennsylvania, Lima Kilo Tango 2392, LKT 2392, on a white Mitsubishi Outlander.
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7, Charlie Response, 167 Post House Road at the Pilot Truck Stop, East Providence Township, for heart problems.

this. 12, you're responding 0432. 167 Post Office Road, be the pilot truck stop. Used to be a white freight liner with his flashers on near the driveway going into the parking lot. 69-year-old male was awoken with a rapid heart rate, denying any chest pains, said he's breathing at this time. Said he did have cold sweats earlier, but that has subsided also. We did do aspirin protocol with him.

11 from 12-9. Through Washington, slow your response for...

0: 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You okay?
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2: 12, you want to be en route somewhere?

0: 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We'll see if we get him route before you get here.
1: Proceed.

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1: Do you know if you're going to be transporting or do you have a patient report?
0: Yeah, I'm getting ready to pull now.
1: Okay. We're just, we flip-flopped, then we had to flip-flop. We're just coming past the came through the blinking light. Let me say, Judy had a training. She got the table.
0: Stop. When?
1: Okay.

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1: 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It's 601.
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0: County Crime Cluster 5, responding.
1: Eleven zero five responding, 253 Friendship Village Road. Female reporting outside, having smoke coming from the bottom of the shed, in the deck. She believes possible electrical hazard. Was unsure where exactly the smoke was emanating from. 250 Friendship Village Road.

0: County, 31's responding with 5.
1: Rescue 31, responding with 5. 253 Jet Village Road. Now reporting smoke coming from her shed. Did not see flames. Did state this was in between her shed and her deck. Believes possible electrical hazard due to wires. This one, sir. 253 French Village Road.
2: Nothing showing underneath the deck. We spoke with the caller. So after
0: cell phone.
2: And might have to tear up just to be sure, but there's no smoke. Actually, I think back, there is smoke coming up underneath this back decking.
3: Received 1105-0727.
2: Deputy, 1105.
0: Go for deputy.
2: There is smoke coming from underneath the deck now. I'll be standing off the road to direct you in. It's going to be behind the trailer at the back deck.
0: Crazy. I'm going to pass the fairgrounds right now.
2: McLevin, 1105. Go ahead and shut that breaker off now.
0: Okay.

0: three. She wasn't break. It wasn't kicked, but breaking it in here.
1: That's awesome.

0: 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G31W will have command.
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1: 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Is this an alarm? Actual confirmed fire.
0: 41 base, confirmed fire. Correction, confirmed smoke. Fire is under control per maintenance.
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0: 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High occupancy fire, 152 NBC Drive, South Woodbury Township, Northern Bedford High School. 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
1: 35 Mays, Bedford.
0: 35.
1: Technology alarm, they still have to respond to this. They have things under control.
0: 35 base received acknowledged, standby. 41 base from Bedford County.
2: County, 35 can hold it.
0: Received 41 base, 35 base, did you copy?
1: That's received, Bedford.
0: 0848.
3: Bedford County from 42-1. Do they want us to stand at station 2?
2: County, have everybody in the scene that says keep going other than written transfer.
0: Receive 41 base. We also have Blair 462, Blair 491, ALS, and RAP.

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0: Bond, you give us a red alert for tanker operator.
1: Receive 41 engineer responding, Northern Bedford High School. 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Please move off.
2: Unit 21, you have a crew with 6 and 24. 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
3: Engine 1, it was a clamp that was above little partial wood chips. The particle is outside and everything's under control here.
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3: Yeah, go ahead and continue in just for completion's sake.
0: Kennedy, 45 Engine 1, you know how everybody else is stationed. Are we all on scene here?
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1: Bedford County.
0: 1811.
1: I'll be responding to the scene.
0: Proceeds 1811
2: to scene 0853. Bedford Medic 11 acknowledged.
0: Medic 11 0853.
3: 18 Bedford County.
1: 1811, go ahead, County.
3: 63-year-old male, see symptoms. Female states he doesn't have CVA history. Says for the last two nights he has been up, acting very confused, asking questions that do not make sense. Did do the stroke diagnostic, did not show any evidence of stroke. Conscious, not alert, breathing normal. 520 Wood Drive.
1: 1811, copy.
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1: 1801. 1801
0: is inbound.
1: 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CVA patient not alert, breathing normal. Search diagnostic showed no evidence of 11 direct, as well as 1105 out.
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This is Fulton County, 10660 Old 126 Brush Creek Township. Charlie response for seizures. Unit 12, crew needed Charlie response.

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1: 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I have a 71-year-old female diabetic patient. 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

0: Fox 3101, sparking electrical hazard 101 East Pitt Street, Bedford Borough, M&T Bank, Bedford. Fox 3101, for an electrical hazard, sparking wire, 101 East Pitt Street, Bedford Borough, M&T Bank, Bedford.
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0: 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Everybody has power. 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
1: Oh, there, turn out 0943, address 466 Eagle, Corinne Township. You have an 6-year-old female, conscious alert, short breath, difficulty speaking between us, complaining of coughing, weakness, pain all over, history of CHF, no other problems. 466 Eagle Road.
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0: Bedford, 12 Bedford. 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
1: Bedford, 12, could you respond to the post office? 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
0: Great.
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0: 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My phone S6. We're here at the office where that dog was. I don't see the dog anywhere.
1: Repeat this for callers. She worked at the post office. The dog is inside the post office with them now.
0: 10-4, thank you.
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1: Yeah, I'm actually exiting 70 now. We'll intercept with them somewhere on before the hospital there.
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0: S10, we're showing it's an apartment. Apartment 1 is only one marked on our map.
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Charlie responds. Unit 14 with Somerset, Venetic. Charlie responds. 3060, Hindman Road, Londonderry Township. Sick person.

0: additional crew member needed with 1430 to the hall. 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Big person.
1: From probation tour. Four. 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You can admit.
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Like 8518, en route 1012. Address is 3060 Lineman Road, Londonderry Township. Given 88-year-old female, home health on scene, reporting ankles are being swollen 6 to 8 centimeters larger than yesterday. Has been having memory losses the last few days. Alert to normal pain in the legs. Conscious moving at this time. Some difficulty. It's 300 Hyman Road.

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4203 for a tree down, blocking both lanes. In the area, 3801 Burnt House Road. 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
1: Received. You're responding 1110. It's going to be in the area of 3801 House Road, Davia Township. Didn't get signal file. It would be about a mile and a half south north of some popular wedding venue and about 4 miles back from the Mountain Road intersection. You utilize this one.
0: Copy that.

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1: That's 10.
0: Myself and 8 will be on about 30 right before the Lusville Road exit on a welfare check. So, Tango Echo 902 Ohio Flats waved us over. You know, on that.
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0: 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Probation. 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You can impose.
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1: That address you gave us, the first one, was it 3804? Because we're at 3478.

0: 42 Command. Initial address we have for 3801 House Road, Pavia Township. 4 miles back from initial ping, which was near Monument.
1: Okay, so we might have another one up the road further then, because we're at 478.
0: Command, that is possible. We have received multiple calls about a tree down on 869, but specific locations.
1: Copy that. We'll get out before we leave this one.
0: Received 2 Command 1151.

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1: S4.
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1: 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County Probation 10.

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0: 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We're heading to the next spot.
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0: You are on another one.
1: Utility 42, 1157. County has four. Four. Five, six, eight, and 10. Well, 578 Minch Road on a warrant. You can pitch for me. Receive this for 1157.
0: County Utility 42.
1: Utility 42.
0: It's clean up already, the second one. Pendoff's still back at the other one.
1: Proceed, Utility 42, 1157.
0: I'm just going to run to the top just to make sure there ain't no more.
1: Proceed, Utility 42, 1158.

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101 for a tree down blocking both lanes near intersection Chesterfield Road, Churchview Road. Company 41, Unit 21, Unit 12, you're due.

Chesterfield Road, intersection of Churchview Road, for a tree down blocking both lanes. Company 41, unit 21, unit 12, your deal.

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1: So, and you're in route 1238. We'll be near the intersection of Chester Road and Church View Road. You have a tree down blocking planes. No reported injuries. You can utilize Ops 1.
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0: Acknowledge the call. Have 12 stand down at this time.
1: Captain 41, 1238. Back in service. Received 1238. 41 Captain from Bedford County.
0: Yeah, but
1: 41 Captain Box also has 21. Do you want us to cancel them?
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2: 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For a tree down blocking both lanes, Chesterfield Road, Church View Road, South Woodbury Township.

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21, full crew still needed for a tree down blocking both lanes. Chesterfield Road, Churchview Road, south of Berry Township. 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
1: Rescue 41.
0: And route.
1: Rescue 1242. Any area of the intersection of Chesterfield Road and Churchview Road, you have a tree down blocking both lanes of traffic. No reported injuries. You can utilize Ops 1.
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0: Do you have any reports of the line sound or is this true?
1: Rescue 41, negative power lines, just the tree down blocking both lanes. Also, we're showing this to State Road. Do you want us to start PennDOT?
0: Yes, sir, PennDOT.
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1: 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Unit 12, Charlie response. 3805 South Valley Road, Brush Creek Township, Fulton, stroke.
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0: All right. 492-441, there in 25 minutes. Just keep me updated when you figure out what you got.
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0: 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We will give more and more route.
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0: This is 14. Go ahead. This is going to be a signed refusal.
1: Okay, I'm about 5 minutes out. I'll be there in just a minute.
0: Okay.

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1: 34 months.
0: At this time, bound lane is going to be shut down. Vehicle in the middle of the road, middle of northbound lane. Southbound lane will be open.
1: North lane shut down at this time. Remains open at 1350.

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0: 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It is a black Lincoln, Pennsylvania plate. So, Victor Hotel 8370. That's Kilo Victor Hotel 8370.
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0: Thank you.
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0: Myself and S-10 are clear.
1: Received 1209, you're responding S I-70 westbound, mile marker 1475, 83, male, unconscious, breathing abnormal breathing. Caller's a wife, passenger seat, they're pulled off on the side of the roadway. Stated he's bleeding from the I-70 westbound, mile marker 147.5. We are in line with them.
2: Thank you.
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0: That's the 12-9. Can I get a new mayor to win a mile marker, please?
1: I westbound, mile marker 47.5, just south of Breezewood.
0: That's safe, thank you, ma'am.
1: 1451.
0: 14, Bedford County, to this unit returning.
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0: Myself and S10 on traffic stop in the Brack, Pennsylvania State, Lima, Tango, Foxtrot, 4150. 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Passengers time 2.
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1: You're en route 16. Address is 705 Mifflin Street, Liberty Township. Saxon is on scene advising you use the door. He's got a lift assist. Injuries reported by the caller. Just fell during a transfer. 85-year-old female, consular.
0: 15-0 on coffee.
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0: plate comes back to a Devon Sherman out of Bedford. 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Negative SNR on a Chevrolet 2017. Also out of Bedford. 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
1: Negative. 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
2: Year in row, 1617, at 1458 West Matty, West Providence Township. You have a 90-year-old female only, no contact with the patient. They did advise the box should be apparent when you get there.
1: Thank you.

0: That's counterfactual. I'll be clear from that with the assist. Can you also start me an incident for an individual lock keys in his car? It would be on 26 near the blink of my...
1: Received 621.
2: County.
1: 4. Ever 4.
3: I'll be clear of that stop. Citation for speed. Warning for registration. And me and 5 will be in the same car.
1: Received 1621.

0: That's count. Saxton 10. You can show me clear from that as well.
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11 in place of Blair 440. Charlie, respond. Unit 11 in place of Blair 440. Charlie, respond. 1858 Burnt House Road, Pavia Township, stroke

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3: Hello there, too. Turn around. 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Something to do with 1858 Burnt House, Havia Township. 17-year-old female, consciously breathing. Symptoms start time 1600. We're showing clear evidence with slurred speech and plate facial droop on one side. History of stroke 1 week ago. 1858 Burnt House, Havia Township.
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0: 402 for an electrical hazard. Box 3402 for an electrical hazard in the area of 2903 2nd Avenue, Hyman Borough. Company 34, you're due.
1: Station 34.
2: Yeah, it's not business.
1: Base. Tree down on wire. I don't believe there are flames now. I'm here for further information.
3: Stand by, Chester Edge Football, Team 44. 34, the caller was on 2nd Avenue. She stated it's across the tracks near the dump yard that we use.
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1: 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In the area of 2nd Avenue in the dump yard, Ops 2.
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0: 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Line, the electric wires are down, and they're not.
1: That's the county 341.
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0: Sorry, Cammy, I was trying to radio brush 34. Brush 34, 34-1.

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1: 34.
0: I have a poll number here for you.
1: 341, go ahead.
0: It's U142. It's going to be West Penn Power. There's a tree that fell on the line, and it is.
1: 34-1-1753.

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0: 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We've been released from the wires down scene on the dump road. We're going to be en route to Company 7 Parade. 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
0: 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No, I am responding, please.
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1: Go ahead.
0: Received coming to Patricia Henry out of Bedford, expired August 31st, negative NCIC, negative SNR, 2010 Ford.
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0: Bedford 4 from County.
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0: Bedford 4, do you want information back on that? Four comes back to Michelle, a runner out of Bedford, invalid, negative NCIC, negative R, 2016 Honda.
1: Good copy.
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0: Bedford 8, LLN comes back to a Chad C. Patillo. Suspended, violated. Also, plate history. Bedford 10, citation for driving without a license.
1: As received, thank you.
0: Received, but we're also looking, there are warrants, but they appear to be the PCs.
1: Received. 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Citation be filed.
0: Received, Bedford 818.

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0: 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Clear traffic. Written warning. Traffic advice.
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0: Custer County from 37 Deputy.
1: 37 Deputy.
0: Can the ambulance up here to our picnic grounds? Elderly female fell, got a lot of large laceration to the right leg.
1: Received.

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0: 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It's up here by the kitchen is where she's going to be.
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1: You're responding at 1847, 1495 Market Street, Shawnee Valley Picnic Ground, for an elderly woman. Fell and has a laceration. They advise you to use the entrance off Mill Road.
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1: Bedford County.
0: County, what, I know it's Unit 11 responding. What unit number are they?
1: 1105.
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0: I just wondered location with our parade. Are we going to hold off until you've made it through?
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0: Reese, like I said, we'll go ahead and hold off on the parade. That way, you can clear the roadway.
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1: Go ahead.
0: Hey, when we get out of Butters, fall back a little bit. 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
1: Okay, Skyler's wanted me to go where I was at, but no problem.

0: Bedford PD from Bedford County.
1: Unit 11 from 42. Unit 40.
0: County.
1: Bedford, Todd.
0: Sir, respond at the 116 North Bedford Street, Bedford Borough, for an assault. Caller stating the actor is currently sitting on a concrete wall. East Pitt Street. State of the deep style.
1: County Bedford 5, can you say that last transmission again?
0: She stated it's in the area of Lifestyle Restaurant.
2: Proceed.
1: 8 and 10, did you copy? We copied.

0: Bedford 5, Bedford 8. Go ahead. You copy that, Wes. I'm going to head down to 118 if you guys can head up to the other location. That's received. Right now. County, you can clear traffic.
1: Received. Clearing traffic at 1903 en route 116 North Bedford Street. Kelly from 1801. 1801, Bedford Street. Even Chris on your standby. 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In Shelburne. Received. 04.

0: Cruiser 5 from Bedford County. Bedford 4 from Bedford County. Heading with Bedford 5 this evening.
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traffic complaint at 408 East Pitt Street, Bedfordville. Caller stated vehicle almost hit a pedestrian. Multiple pedestrians. Silver Corvette with black stripe on hood. Passing in the area of East Pitt Street.

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OEMS services. The National Weather Service and State College PA has issued a tornado warning for northern Bedford County and south central Pennsylvania until 8:15 p.m. Flying debris will be dangerous to those caught without shelter. Mobile homes will be damaged or destroyed. Damage to roofs, windows, and vehicles will occur. Tree damage is likely. This dangerous storm will be near Blue Knob State Park and Queen around 7:50 p.m., Coldale around 8:10 p.m. Other locations impacted by this tornadic thunderstorm include Woodbury, Hopewell, Saxon, Defiance, and Summerhill. This includes Interstate 99 from mile marker 6 to 14. Take cover now. Move to a basement or an interior room on the lowest floor of a sturdy building. Avoid windows. If you're outside in a mobile home or in a vehicle, move to the closest substantial shelter and protect yourself from flying debris. Heavy rainfall may hide this tornado. Do not wait to see or hear the tornado. Take cover now. County clear.

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0: I'll be out of service. Have a good evening.
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For wires down in the area of 3860 Cortland Road, Main Pier Township. 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

0: Bedford County, 38 Rescue.
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0: 702, you're due for trees down, blocking both lanes of traffic. 70 Helix Road, Napier Township, Company 37, Unit 11, you're due.
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2: 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Tree blocking prior to the roadway. 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

0: 38 Deputy from 38 Base.
1: Good.
0: What would you like us to know?
1: Still, so we see what we can find. County or Michigan, or do you want us on a different...